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2: The biggest legacy I will leave for posterity is you, my daughter.
1: 心有所向，便有期盼。以温柔彼此赠予。
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0: Tá tão bom.
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0: I joined up to find you.
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5: If we have to fight this war, we have to fight it together.
1: 爱，千般模样，皆是深情。七月，以爱为名，感恩遇见。人生的温度，是烟火间沸腾的热浪。
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1: We've invested trillions of dollars in NATO. Why? To protect European countries and others, Canada, etc. But to protect people, countries from, generally speaking, it used to be the Soviet Union, now it's Russia. And I say that's fine, but you would think that they'd be very willing to do something to help us. And they really weren't. Why are we spending hundreds of billions of dollars and they're not there for us? We've always been there for them.
0: 美国驻北约大使表示，未来欧洲应该承担更多自身防务责任。美国将持续支持北约，但不会再像过去一样承担主要的防卫角色。美国跟盟友的紧张关系还体现在特朗普暗示将推翻对土耳其的 F-35 的禁令。在跟土耳其总统埃尔多安举行的联合新闻发布会上，特朗普说将就土耳其回归 F-35 战斗机项目做出决定。他还说，当前美国跟土耳其关系良好。
1: The decision we're going to make, we have a very good relationship. I would think that many people, I can tell you, many people, including the people sitting right here, thinks, you know, why wouldn't we do that? We have a better relationship with Turkey, and Turkey's been in many ways much more loyal than other countries that we think would be loyal. So we got something certainly we would consider. It's a great plane. It's the best, currently the best plane by far. And it's certainly something we will consider. I can tell you, we're going to be taking the sanctions off. Okay? I don't want him to waste his time answering that question because we're working very closely with Marco Rubio, a very famous man, great Secretary of State, and with Scott Bessent, and with Pete and everybody else. We're going to be taking the sanctions over. It's time to do that. Okay? We don't want to sanction friends. It's very simple. There's plenty of people we can sanction, and we are sanctioned. We don't want to sanction friends.
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1: Because Greenland doesn't help Denmark. 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And it's surrounded by China ships and Russian ships. And that's not going to happen. The ships, it's not going to happen.
0: 北约国家要求要加大防务开支。在正式峰会召开之前的北约国防工业论坛上，北约秘书长吕特公布了一系列新的计划跟军购协议，包括组建空客 A400M 运输机战略空运机队，采购多达10架次的全球眼预警机，提升反无人机能力等等。北约官员透露，协议总金额达到至少500亿美元。 北约同一天也公布最新的数据，说预计5个成员国会在2026年满足核心国防开支占国内生产总值3.5%的目标，当中最高的是波罗的海三国、立陶宛、爱沙尼亚跟拉脱维亚，还有传统的欧洲大国。 德国、英国、法国都在2%以上，美国有3.17%。与此同时，有大批反对北约的民众聚集在土耳其首都安卡拉的街头，手持标语、高喊口号，举行示威抗议。但其实，在这个北约峰会之前的防务会议上面呢，有一个互相买军。

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0: 爱，千般模样，皆是深情。七月，以爱为名，感恩遇见。凤凰卫视国际传播矩阵，网罗精品内容，直击第一现场，新闻传播最强联系。
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13: 公安部与缅甸警察总部开展联合。
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